You know the rain is falling. I can see it all on.

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Skip B30. Now Quicksilver Messenger Service.

Marty Robbins down in El Paso a little while back. And now Miss Patty Page, or one of them, is a-wearing black. And Kathy's clown has Don and Phil where they feel like they could die. If we keep on losing our singers like that, I'll be the only one you can...

Welcome to the new WFMU Rock and Soul Radio stream. I've got a lot of great music for you this hour. Enjoy the electric sounds of artificial intelligence.

hard to find a guy that really blows your mind. And you just dig everything he does, like when he gives you that great big special hug and that heavy kiss. Girls, you know the kind. The kind that's in the wrong place at the wrong time, and it really turns you on. Well, I had a guy like that. And then that time that happens to all of us, we had an argument. And like all, and I mean all us girls, I said some pretty dumb things like get lost. I don't want to see you anymore. But he was cool. He just stood there looking so hurt. And he said, if that's the way you want it. And he split. And I just stood there looking dumb and let that man walk right out of my life. And I've been as evil as a wet hen ever since. I told myself I wasn't gonna sweat it. But I did. Oh, he was inside of me. And my thoughts, my dreams. Every place I went, I saw his face. And my friends, they knew. I know they knew. And then one evening I was standing at the bus stop and I heard a voice

0: 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This is the Travel Zone. I am DJ Time Traveler, and I still got the coach here with me. He is about...
1: Yes, sir.
0: He's on the clock. He's on the clock, y'all. Give him some information. Well, you can let him know that you are soon to put out your podcast.
1: Oh, yeah. We're working on our podcast. We're hopefully to be able to release some shows eventually, hopefully by, hopefully in August. So we've done some shows, and we're cleaning them up now, editing them. It's called Hamp's Corner. And it'll be on Instagram and YouTube and various other social media outlets. And it's about my journey. And a lot of the folks that I'm interviewing, I interviewed Bob Hurley, and I'm leasing a Cliff Perkins from Soul Generation, and
2: Mike
1: Ben
2: Mincy.
1: Gamble and Mike Mincy, Ferris High School, and Latoya Goodwin, Miss Delicious comedian, John Fannin, Ike Williams, the Dolphins coach. So we're moving right along with this thing. I'm looking forward to it. It's a labor of love. And again, it's called Hamp's Corner. We're cleaning it up now, and hopefully we'll be done with the editing and the process and all of that. And it'll be on various social media outlets, hopefully by August. And I think it's going to be pretty good. I'm trying to stay away from the negativity that some people engage in with podcasts and the gossip and all that. My deal is just dealing with folks' journey and the positive things in life, and just having a good chat with good people. That's our message. And thank you, Time Traveler, for even talking about that. And it means a lot.
0: Appreciate it. Shaking the hands, giving the love.
1: Yes, sir. I expect that coming from Booker T.
0: From LG, called
1: LG and Booker T, baby.

recognize me, did you? I know if you've been talking, now you done said. Yes, just how surprised you was by the living dead.

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This is the Bunny Hoppin' at You Live on WFMU Rock and Soul Stream. Let's take a peek at the sky over NYC this fine morning. We've got clouds hanging out at 73 degrees, with the air feeling a bit moist at 75% humidity. So, whether you're stepping out to catch the subway or just chilling with a cup of joe, keep it cool and stay tuned right here for all the rock and soul you can handle.

whatever happened to fun pop music? Those all songs by Dave D. Dozy, Beaky Mick and Titch. And one of their members passed away a week ago, Mr. John Diamond. So we'd like to dedicate that set to him. Let me just give you a rundown of what we played. We had DDD-BM.

1 minute left at Atlantic Tunnel. You just heard Sketches for Summer, Duriti Kalam. Before that, Chelsea, Robert Wyatt. And we opened that set with Jazz A Go Go by Franz Gall. Hope you had a great time. Have a great week. We'll see you here next week. If you've got any ideas for new shows, let me know. I was thinking of doing a Beatles obscurity show, all people that covered the Beatles. But give me your vibes on that. Let me know what you're thinking out there. Okay? Have a great week. Cheerio.

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I've got a lot of great music for you this hour. Enjoy the electric sounds of artificial intelligence.

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2: 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This is the Bunny Hoppin' and you live on WFMU's Rock and Soul stream. Now, let's take a quick peek out that window. It's a beautiful, sunshiny day here in the heart of NYC. We're talking clear skies with the mercury hitting a sweet 82 degrees. Oh, yes, it's warm with a chill low humidity at 41%, just the right kind of afternoon to keep your soul cool and your rock rolling. 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Stay tuned, cause we're just getting started.

Alright, all you cool cats and groovy listeners out there, this is your main man, the Bunny, spinning the platters that matter right here on WFMU's Rock and Soul Stream. Now, let's hop right into the weather, shall we? It's a beautiful sunny day here in the heart of NYC. The temperature is sitting pretty at 82 degrees with a cool humidity of 41%. Perfect weather for cruising with the top down or just kicking back with some sweet tunes. So stay tuned, stay cool, and keep rocking with us right here on the Rock and Soul Stream. More fantastic tunes coming your way, so don't go anywhere.

in reverse order. Rumors by Syndicate of Sound. And previous to that, That's My Guy, Cheryl and Pam Johnson. And previous to that, That's The Bag I'm In by Babs on the album Back From The Grave, Volume 1, that was a request by Space Cowboy. Before that, Over There, The Bobettes, Piccadilly Line by Liverpool 5. And previous to that, Renaissance Fair by The Byrds on the album 36 All-Time Favorites requested by Space Cowboy. Before that, Hey Joe, Stereo, The Leaves. 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Previous to that, Woman of the Ghetto, Marlena Shaw, that was a request by Space Cowboy. Previous to that, This Old Town, Boo Boo and Bunky, The Great Train Robbery, Little Boy Blues, Let Him Run Wild by The Beach Boys on the album California Girls, Let Him Run Wild 4, Space Cowboy. And before that, Linda's Gone by West Coast Branch. And before that, Got Love, Terry Knight and the Pack. Before that, Blue Blue Blue Beat by The Tornadoes. And previous to that, The Night Is Almost Gone by The Delicate Balance. 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

0: stop, last stop, last stop. Oh, monkeys, this train ride's been a big winner for you all.
1: Thank you very much.
0: You boys always seem to be having a good time.
2: Great. We always have a good time. We are having a lot of fun. We're keeping our fingers crossed and hoping.
0: Now, for the people who haven't caught your TV show, what kind of things happen on it?
2: Well, actually, in a nutshell, it's a cross between the Marx Brothers and the East Side Kids and the Beatles. Mm-hmm. And it's like a situation about four guys in a rock and roll band that just get themselves into all kinds of mix-ups.
3: Oh, wait a minute. Here comes Mike Nesmith.
2: Well, here he is.
3: Oh, Mike, no, he's leaving. That's...
2: Oh, there he goes.
0: Mike, come on back. Welcome to you, Mike.
4: Thank you very much, Harry. I'm glad to be here.
0: Mike, what's the most fun part of doing your TV show?
4: Room service, mostly.
0: What? Oh, how do people react when they pass you on the street, Mike?
4: Not at all. They don't know who I am anyway. I mean, probably never will.
0: You know? Oh, I think modesty must be your middle name. But don't you think the young generation is looking for someone to identify with?
4: The young generation's got a pretty good idea of who they are themselves. They don't need anybody, really.
0: You think they're doing okay, huh?
4: Oh, this is incredible. Are you kidding? It's the greatest young generation we've had in 19 or 20 young generations.
0: You know, you are right. I also think the time's up for right now. So my thanks to you for being with us today. Mike Nesmith of those Monkees.
4: Thank you.
5: Here's the time check. It's the time check now.
6: It's 1:45. Oh, I must get a little hand put on that watch.

Hope you're enjoying the Rock and Soul Bunny Show. We've just heard Too Much, Sweet Loving by Jackie Wilson on the album Whispers. Previous to that, That's Cool, That's Trash. The Street Cleaners, that was a request by Space Cowboy. Before that, William, White Lightning. 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